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We're riding in a wonderland of snow. 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

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Listen to the mariachi play at midnight. Drink some margaritas by swinging blue lights. Listen to the mariachi play at midnight. Are you with me? Are you with me?

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You gotta believe me. You just gotta believe me.

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1: Now, this is Brosis. Yeah. Wish you Merry Christmas. Christmas is a time of joy. Let's be together.

I have a dream. One day, this nation will rise up, live out the true meaning of its life. 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We hold these truths to be self-evident that all men are created equal.